They're the in crowd. We're the other ones. It's a different kind of cloth that we're cut from. We let our colors show where the numbers ain't. We're the paint where there ain't supposed to be paint.

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Just

0: Blowing in the Ameripolitan Winds. 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
1: Hi, this is Dallas Wayne from Austin, Texas. Thank you for listening to our music on Blowing in the Ameripolitan Winds with Mariby Lluvero. Nothing but the good stuff.

Someone told me long ago, there's a calm before the storm. I know it's been coming for some time.

supremacía. Fuego de generación, watch my spirit, watch me a visible blood, imploring grace. Tell you what it's doing.

In recent times, there is no one who could approach at all to Antonio Gaudí. He started a new cathedral in Barcelona, which is called the Sagrada Familia, or Holy Family. And the sad thing is they could try to finish it, but I don't think they'll ever do it.

can't take my finger off the pulse of the night. It's the realization I can't adjust to the light. I could never tread lightly, I could hardly breathe.